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1: When I saw her for the first time, she was on the street and she made this video called hiding herself in a corner on the street because she was afraid that her family will discover about what she was doing, talking to some journalists, that it's impossible there. And when I saw her eye with the bandage, it really broke my heart. It was, I don't know, just trying to imagine how could happen something like this for me, that I'm living in a democratic country. It was unacceptable. We had a lot of call on internet, and every call, the things were getting worse. Since she sent me a message, with or without you, I have to go away from this place because I'm going to be arrested. And I called my boss and I was like, please, it's not journalism, it's human right being stuff, please help me. And he was like, okay, let's do something. And we arrange everything and helped her to escape from Iran. When I saw her on the border in some place, I started crying. I didn't even say hi. It's like sisters, you know. Seems like we knew from each other like since ages. I don't know. It was crazy. I tell you something. At the beginning, I was in contact with another girl. I won't say her name, of course. And I got her call, and there. Request for help. She was in the same, she has the same story of Elaha. She was protesting in another city in Iran. She was shot by police and she lost her eyes as well. And we tried to help her as well, but we lost track of her. So I don't know what happened. I don't know if censorship caught our calls. So yes, I will definitely try to help as more girls as I can. But it's not easy. It's really not easy at all.
0: اون روز بیمارستان این اجازه رو به من داد که به دیدار الهه برم.
2: She's done a great thing, so we're giving her.